0: Energy auf energy.ch oder in deiner Energy App.
1: 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I burned some bridges on the way.

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2: 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Electricity in the room tonight. Born from fire. 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
1: Yo, what do you want, man?
0: My girl just caught me.
1: You made her catch you?
0: I don't know how I let this happen.
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0: 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I don't know what to do.
1: Said it wasn't you.
0: All right.

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Now would you ever realize the consequences of your life?